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A big thanks to everybody in Greeley for having us on. You found country's greatest hits on Kicks AM 1410.

0: Mix AM 1410. And there's Keith Urban. Love that song. It's Bob Del Monte. He is great live, by the way. You got to see him live.
1: It's funny. I get consumed with, like, the set list, the production, making sure everything is blah, blah, blah, blah, whatever. And then you talk to people afterwards, and they're like, we had the best time. We were singing along with all the songs. So they're not overly concerned with the order of the songs, you know?
0: Yeah, I don't really pay attention to the order of the song. Just play the hits. Play them well, right?
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Hey, it's Bob Del Monte coming up. The ultimate job for people who love just hanging out at the beach. I'll tell you about it. Maybe Kenny Chesney would like this job. Oh, he's got enough money by now, right? Anyway, that's next after this one.

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0: 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And there's George Strait. What a classic. Love that. It's Bob Delmont.
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0: Kicks AM 1410, country's greatest hits. And there, of course, is Dolly. I used to watch that movie all the time on HBO, like in the 80s. What are you watching on streaming these days?
1: I'm watching something called Black Way. It's on Netflix.
0: Never heard of it.
1: It's got Anthony Hopkins in it.
0: Isn't it amazing how many movies and shows there are on Netflix that you have no idea what they are?
1: I know, and they're like just on Netflix. Originals or something.
0: I think they put anything up. Whatever pitch they get from anybody. And oh, sure, well, let's make it a show. We'll put it up there, no problem.
1: That's right.
0: Cat staring out a window. Green light.
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0: 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Hey, it's Bob Del Monte. How do you find out if somebody's compatible to you?
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0: 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Hey, it's Bob Delmont coming up. What's trending in country? Meanwhile, what do you want to hear?
1: I'd like to hear My Best Friend by Tim McGraw.
0: And who is that going out to?
1: My boyfriend, Kenny. We're going out to dinner tonight and just have a great night out and took the day off tomorrow.
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0: 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And there's the Zach Brown Band. Here we go.
1: Now, the latest from Nashville. Bob Delmont with What's Trending in Country.
0: Blake Shelton surprised Gwen Stefani with a sentimental piece of jewelry for her 57th birthday. The necklace featured the number 11 as its pendant, possibly symbolizing the 11 years the couple have been together. They just celebrated their fifth wedding anniversary earlier in the year. Miranda Lambert is thrilled to see many female country artists winning. She says, "I haven't seen this many women winning since probably the 90s. Miranda draws inspiration from younger artists, saying, "Being around that new fire and young people that are so hungry and so inspired is like, I want some of that." A Nashville crime drama is coming to Netflix. Heartland takes place in Music City, starring Jessica Chastain, Carter Faith, and Jennifer Nettles. Heartland debuts on Netflix Friday, November 13th. And born on this day in York, Pennsylvania, 1969, Marty McGuire of the Chicks. And that's what's trending in country.
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0: Country's greatest hits, Kicks AM 1410. And there's Little Big Town. Yep, Boondocks. Love that one. It's going out to Jeff. You like the Boondocks, right?
1: It's nice, it's quiet, and it has no people.
2: You're not a people person.
1: Not really, no.
2: They get on your nerves. They're too loud and annoying.
1: They tend to be that way, yeah.
0: I get it. Come on, Joe Dippy. You miss him? Prop Me Up Beside the Jukebox is coming up next. Keep it right here.
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0: 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Hey, it's Bob Delma coming up. Don't do that. Crazy stories coming up. Meanwhile, liars.
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0: Country's greatest hits, Kix AM 1410. And there's Alan Jackson. You ready for this? Here we go. Let's do it.
1: People do dumb stuff every day. Here's Bob Delmont with Don't Do That.
0: All right, watch out for those scammers out there that are taking advantage of the high gas and grocery prices with postcards promising hundreds of dollars in free vouchers. Some of the mailers are designed to look official. They might even use names like AAPP to resemble trusted organizations. But victims who respond can be charged small processing fees, and then they're hit with unauthorized or recurring charges. The real goal is often to collect payment and personal information, not just the initial fee. So if a postcard promises free gas or groceries, I would ignore it.
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0: 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And there's Eddie Rabbit. I'm curious about, what do you do when you hang out with me at night? Tell me.
1: Nothing much, just hanging out with the kid.
0: What was that noise in the background?
1: Oh, it's my daughter. She's having a fit. She wants the phone. I took it from her so I could call you guys.
0: Who does she need to call?
1: She just wants to play on YouTube. And she's two. She likes to watch the furs and stuff.
0: Boy, these kids are starting younger and younger, aren't they?
1: They are.
0: Yeah, great. I think somebody needs a timeout.
2: So do.
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Hey, it's Bob Delma. Don't we need a good news story right about now? I think so. That's nice. Coming up after Shania Twain.

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0: 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And there's Jay Cohen. It's Bob Delmar. Let's do this.
1: We need more good news stories like this. This is Bob Delmar with That's Nice.
0: Oh, this is so cool. I love hearing this. A group of seven Massachusetts high school students jumped in to help a woman whose car broke down in the middle of a busy road. They worked together to push Robin Gay's car to a nearby parking space while she steered, and one student helped direct traffic. So once she was safely off the road, she offered them money to thank them, but they refused, gave her a hug instead. The student said they were simply doing what they've been taught. You see somebody in trouble, you help, expecting nothing in return.
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0: 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Your chance to win with the iHeart Country Cash Cow tomorrow. What are you doing with the grand?
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0: Where would you want to go?
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0: 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Hey, it's Bob Delmont with a shout out to Fort Collins. Got a request from the iHeartRadio app for this one. 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

0: 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And that's Keith Urban. Oh, I love that one. Kiss a Girl, you're with Bob Delmont. Let me ask you, what's the one thing that you loved as a kid, hated as an adult? Hit me.
1: I would not play in the dirt anymore. I used to really enjoy that, but now I like to stay clean.
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0: 6 a.m. 1410. Country's greatest hits. And there's Tim McGraw. Love that one.
1: Now, the latest from Nashville. Bob Delmont with What's Trending in Country.
0: Blake Shelton surprised Gwen Stefani with a sentimental piece of jewelry for her 57th birthday. The necklace featured the number 11 as its pendant, possibly symbolizing the 11 years the couple have been together. They just celebrated their fifth wedding anniversary earlier in the year. Miranda Lambert is thrilled to see many female country artists winning. She says, "I haven't seen this many women winning since probably the 90s. Miranda draws inspiration from younger artists, saying, "Being around that new fire and young people that are so hungry and so inspired is like, I want some of that." A Nashville crime drama is coming to Netflix. Heartland takes place in Music City, starring Jessica Chastain, Carter Faith, and Jennifer Nettles. Heartland debuts on Netflix Friday, November 13th. And born on this day in York, Pennsylvania, 1969, Marty McGuire of the Chicks. And that's what's trending in country.
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Shout out to everybody in Fort Collins. 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

0: AM 1410, country's greatest hits. And there's Hank Jr. You're with Bob Delmont. Saw this on Reddit. One thing you would change about your wedding day if you could. Go ahead.
1: I probably wouldn't have had the damn thing.
0: Get out.
1: Not that I don't want to be married to my husband, but we spent so much money. Uh-oh. So many little things went wrong, and it was wonderful. But, I mean, I don't really think the guests appreciated all that we did and spent. So I think we could have just eloped, put that 50, 60 grand towards, like, our house.
0: Yeah, makes sense to me.
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0: 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Hey, it's Bob Delmont. Tell me what's going on.
1: Right now I'm in the car with my husband. We just came back for our one-year wedding anniversary. Can you say congratulations, Susan and Christian, on the radio? We've been married 1 year.
0: Oh, congratulations. Here's the one more.

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Hey, it's me, Bob Delmont, with a request from Estes Park. I can't wait to get this on. Hit that talkback mic so I can play your song on Kix AM 1410.

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Hey, it's Bob Delmont. Here's a great job that I know you would take up in an instant. Wait till you hear about this. Oh, yeah. Here's Brooks and Dunn first.

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1: 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There's Rascal Flatts. You're with Bob, and I'll tell you what.
0: All right, where do I sign up for this? A Florida beach destination is hiring 3 people to spend 10 days eating, drinking, exploring, and watching sunsets for $10,000. 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It's a chief vibes officer, chief flavor officer, and chief sunset curator. Each winner is going to receive airfare, accommodations, VIP experiences. How cool would that be? That's the Gulf Coast. That's blue water. I want to do that. Can I do that? Do I have to post a lot, though? Do I have to do a lot of, like, Instagramming? How much? All right, I got to think about this.
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0: 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Hey, it's Bob Delmont, $1,000. What'd you do with that money?
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0: What's your destination?
1: Anywhere. Doesn't matter. Somewhere beachy and warm. That's right.
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1: Brad Paisley, he's been a member of the Grand Ole Opry for a long time. This lady was inducted just a couple years ago. Sarah Evans, Born to Fly.

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1: Islands in the Stream, Kenny and Dolly, kicking off the Tuesday, October 13th edition of the Third Shift. What's up? My name is Adam, as always. Happy to have you. My job here is to guide you through the evening into the early morning hours with the greatest country music of all time and keep you up to speed with any news you may have missed in the last 24 hours or so. I think I can do both. Carrie Underwood, Alan Jackson, Miranda Lambert, and more next.
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1: Tim McGraw, that is Indian Outlaw. 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I'm going to tell you how you can win your way to see him kick off his Vibram Only tour. 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
1: The house that built me, Miranda Lambert there. Welcome back again. My name is Adam. I told you I was going to tell you how you could win your way to see Kenny Chesney, his Vibe Room Only tour. We want to send you to Tampa. That's where he's kicking the entire thing off. And, well, it couldn't be easier. 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

that was back before the war. Yeah, your uncle and I made quite a pair, flying F-15s through hostile air. 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
1: Rascal Flatts with My Wish. Garth currently on a gigantic arena tour right now. We'll get to see him do the secret hidden verse from this song, I'm sure. Thunder Rolls.

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1: Where the stars and stripes and the eagles fly. That is Aaron Tippin. My name is Adam. You are listening to the third shift. Travis Tritt is in the news. Not for good reasons either. He had to cancel three more shows due to pneumonia. Now, his team said in a statement, quote, "Thank you for your understanding, continued support, and well wishes. He looks forward to being back on stage soon." Now, in other Travis news, he recently said he intentionally never moved to Nashville because, quote, "Everybody starts thinking the same and borrowing from each other and copying each other. And before you know it, originality is totally gone." He's still out here giving interviews and he's still being independent, which is what Travis Tritt is all about.
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1: Little B, he's retired, but the message still resonates. Alan Jackson there. What's going on? Welcome back to the third shift. My name is Adam. 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
1: Alabama with Song of the South, one of their many anthems. This is the third shift. Welcome back. If you have children in your life, or if you're into video games, and I am basically both of those categories there, then you may know about Grand Theft Auto 6. It is supposed to be released November 19th. I say supposed to be released because they've been teasing this for years now. But anyways, what I wanted to bring up here is that the game is going to have in-game podcasts and 6 radio stations that players can listen to. This has always been a theme of the Grand Theft Auto games. 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Can't wait to hear those two.
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1: Rascal Flatts with These Days. Welcome back to the third shift again. My name is Adam. We started talking about this last week. I think this sounds so cool. We got your chance now to have fun in Panama City Beach. Chris Jansen's new song, Fun, with David Lee Murphy, is all about living in the moment and, well, having fun. And we want to send you to have fun. 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

went down to Georgia, he was looking for a soul to steal. He was in a bind because he was way behind and he was willing to make a deal. 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
1: Joe Nichols, Broken Heartsville. No word on if he's going to tour again this spring. That's something he's been doing over the course of the last couple of years, including this year with Jake Owen. It's Trisha Yearwood with How Do I Live?

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1: A Highway 20 ride from the Zach Brown Band. Very personal record there. Welcome back. My name is Adam. In case you missed it, Celine Dion slipped on stage last Wednesday. Now, I wanted to talk about this for a minute because Luke Bryan is kind of the king of falling on stage for country stars. And every time that Luke does it, it never really looks graceful. He just gets up, laughs about it, continues the show. Well, when Celine Dion slipped last Wednesday, it almost looked like it was part of the act. Like, is she just graceful at everything she does?
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1: Garth Brooks with Shameless on the third shift where it's once again time to talk about the return of our iHeart Country Cash Cow. 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keyword each subsequent hour all the way through 5 p.m. And when you hear these keywords, simply log on to our website where you'll be prompted into the keywords as we give them to you right there on the homepage. 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
1: Glenn Black, that is Killing Time. My name is Adam. This is the third shift, and y'all know what we do here. Each and every early morning around this time, I like to stop and, well, say thanks to the folks that answered the ultimate call. 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Thank you for defending our freedoms. And once again, from the bottom of my heart, thank you for making this the greatest country in the world.
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1: Something more. That is Sugarland. My name is Adam. And again, you are listening to the third shift. Now, it's kind of the middle of October now, which means it's the perfect time to start thinking about holiday travel plans. So really listen to me on this one. 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Thanksgiving is on November 26th this year, which means the best deals should be available around the 23rd. Christmas requires even more planning ahead. Prices are lowest about 56 days before the holiday, so the best deals should be available around October 30th. So, if you are planning to travel for the holidays this year, this is your heads up. You need to go ahead and set those calendar reminders.
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1: Brand New Man, early hit from Brooks and Dunn there, and It's Never Going Away. That's just a great record. Here's Travis Tritt, who needs your thoughts and prayers. He is battling pneumonia right now. This is I'm Gonna Be Somebody.

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1: Garth Brooks ain't going down till the sun comes up. And, well, that's sooner rather than later. And I guess that's the rule that I'm practicing, too, because it's time for me to roll. My name is Adam. This has been a blast. As always, it's the highlight of my day. I do have to run, but as always, fear not, the greatest country music of all time continues all day long. Sammy Kershaw, the Bellamy Brothers, George Jones, and more next. You're one.

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1: Mel McDaniel, Louisiana, Saturday night. Don't you wish it was a Saturday night instead of an early Tuesday morning? Me too. Just counting the days till Friday, though, till we get another weekend. Oh, speaking of Friday, we do need a guest announcer for our Finally Friday song this coming Friday. So if you'd like to do it, again, it's easy. You just say your name and you welcome everybody and you say, hey, it's Finally Friday. Can you do it? Sure you can. 512-649-4013. 512-649-4013. You could be our guest announcer for Finally Friday.
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0: 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Phil Vassar, just another day in paradise. I hope. Well, it's still early. It could happen, right? Sit down, have a cup of coffee with me. I'm Bob Pickett. Are you following me on Instagram? If not, do so. At Bob Pickett, that's with two T's, at Bob Pickett Radio on Instagram. You can put a face behind the voice that you wake up to every morning, okay? 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

0: 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I'm Bob Pickett, and you guys in Loveland are great. Thanks for having us on. It's country's greatest hits, back-to-back on Kicks AM 1410.
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1: Brad Paisley, Alison Krauss, Whiskey Lullaby. Yeah, don't put that in your coffee this morning, okay? I'm Bob Pickett. We want you to be a part of the radio show, and there's a couple ways you can do it. What's on your mind? 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
1: You wander into a nightclub, there's not a chair, but you've got a way to sit right there by her, right? George Strait, the chair. 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

0: 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Dirk Bentley, free and easy down the road I go. Well, it's not going to be free and easy till a gas price goes down, right? Good morning, I'm Bob Pickett. Let's take a look at some Nashville news.
1: It's the Nashville News with Bob.
0: What is happening? Here's a big story right here. Country Music Hall of Fame's announced a Roger Miller exhibit. It's going to showcase Roger's life and career in a new exhibition titled Roger Miller, Wit, Wisdom, and Wonder. And it opens up next month, November the 6th. I'm a big Roger Miller fan, aren't you? Other country music news out of Nashville. Well, this may be it for Trace Adkins. We've talked about this before, but country star Trace Adkins is hinting that this could be his final year as a full-time touring artist. He's 64 years old, and he says he plans to tour hard this year. Just can't promise anything after that. And put this on your calendar, ACM Awards, the 62nd Academy of Country Music Awards, have been set next year on May the 16th, MGM Grand Garden Arena in Las Vegas. And that's a look at today's Nashville Country Music News.
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1: Good morning, I'm Bob Pigott. Well, the nation has spoken. The most popular Halloween candy, Reese's. But what are you going to give out? Let me know, 512-649-4013.

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1: Alan Jackson, Chattahoochee. That's what we call the That's Right song, right? You ever been to Alan Jackson's museum or his bar? Well, of course you may have been. His bar's been open a while. Downtown Nashville Museum has just opened up. It is great. And if you want a little snippet, a little video of what it looks for, and you got to go upstairs for it. Well, downstairs is the whiskey. But upstairs, great museum. Watch my video. Bob Pickett Radio on Instagram to check out everything. And follow me on Instagram, Bob Pickett Radio on Instagram. And thank you.
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1: Billy Currington, people are crazy. Well, it's going to get pretty crazy in exactly 18 days. 18 days from today is Halloween. And what's going to make it even more crazier, Halloween this year happens to be on a Saturday. So you going to dress up? Well, you're going to give out candy, right?
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I'm Bob Pickett, and we just want to say thank you so much for listening. 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
1: Travis Tritt, Lord have mercy on the working man. Have mercy on Travis. 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Today's October 13th. 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
2: I need a guest announcer for Friday's Finally Friday song. Can you do it? You interested in doing it? 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You could be an announcer. You could say stuff like, hey, here's Craig Morgan. That's what I love about Sundays. It's easy.

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1: Brooks and Dunn ain't nothing about you. They're working on the speech, right, for the CMA Awards show. No, wait, they haven't. They're up for a duo of the year, but they get probably one of the biggest awards, the Willie Nelson Award. Remember, George Strait got that? Yeah, well, Brooks and Dunn are going to get it this year, and so they will definitely be at the show. And by the way, the show for the CMAs is set for November the 18th.
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1: Sarah Evans, a little bit stronger. Now, that's the mindset right there we all need to have. Hey, we'll get through everything. We can't just be a little bit stronger. That's Sarah. I'm Bob. It's Tuesday. It's also, 18 days until Halloween, 44 till Thanksgiving. Now, that's going to be here before you know it. And then Christmas. I've already seen a lot of Christmas decorations in stores. 73 days from today, Christmas Day. 83 days from today, 2027. Still too early to make those New Year's Eve plans, though, right?
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Shout out to everyone in Fort Collins. We appreciate you. 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

0: 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Keith Urban, who wouldn't want to be me? Now, if you had your choice to be Keith Urban or, say, Tim McGraw, who would you rather be? I think I'd rather be Tim McGraw, just to be honest with you. Anyway, I'm Bob Pickett. Time to look back on this day in country music history.
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0: Tuesday, the 13th, October 13th. What happened on this day in country music history? A lot of birthdays. Anita Kerr, born on this day in 1927. Yeah, you remember the Anita Kerr singers, right? Also, Lacey J. Dalton, born on this day in 1946. Born on this day in 1959, Marie Osmond. Who didn't have a big crush on Marie Osmond growing up? And I still do, anyway. It's also Red Akins' birthday. He was born on this day in 1969, and that means that tonight, Red Akins having a birthday party, officially becoming a member of the Grand Ole Opry. It's pretty cool. What else happened on this day on October the 13th? 14th Annual CMA Awards Show, 1980, Grand Ole Opry House. George Jones won Male Vocalist of the Year as well as Single of the Year and Song of the Year with He Stopped Loving Her Today. Barbara Mandrell was Entertainer of the Year on this day in 1980 at the CMAs. And also the number one song of this day in 1990, Friends in Low Places. Yeah. And that's a look at Today in Country Music History for October the 13th.
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1: Shania Twain, man, I feel like a woman. You know what Shania does every morning? Well, she wakes up. But what she does before she has breakfast, she goes on a horseback ride. Yeah. Boy, I wish I was that rich. I would, of course, if I was going to do that before I came to work, it'd be like 3 in the morning. And I don't know if I could do that. But that's anyway, that's her morning routine. And I hope you're enjoying your morning routine. I know I certainly am. I really would love for you to be a part of the show. So let me know what you expect, what you'd like to hear, what you'd like a contest or anything. 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

0: 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Hey, it's me, Bob Pickett, with a request from Estes Park that I want to get on. 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

0: 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Dwight Yoakam, guitars, Cadillacs, hillbilly music, and put that on your Christmas list. And Christmas, by the way, is only 73 days away from today. 73 days away from now. You'll be getting up early, you'll be getting your coffee, and you'll be telling the kids, no, it's not time to open presents yet. Yeah. And then my wife makes the decision when it's time. Anyway, what is today? It's Tuesday, October 13th. You knew that. Nationally calendar today is Breast Cancer Awareness Day. It's Navy Birthday. It's Train Your Brain Day. And it's Yorkshire Pudding Day. I have no idea what Yorkshire pudding is. If it has chocolate, maybe I'd like it.
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1: Just saw this headline, Sleepy Hollow homers brace for crowds of Halloween tourists. Sleepy Hollow, New York. You ever been there for Halloween? My kid's going to go to Salem, Massachusetts on Halloween. Now, that's scary enough.

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1: Good morning, I'm Bob Pickett. This song is not about Dad's coin collection. You have a coin collection? I've got a coin and stamp collection. It's about Daddy taking care of everything. Everything. We all know some. Supposedly, this is written about one of Tracy Lawrence's girlfriend.

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1: Luke Bryan, do I? I'm Bob Pickett. Good morning. Sitting here with this is my third or fourth cup of coffee. It's just not strong enough, I can tell you that. Well, again, I've got my 26th wedding anniversary coming up next month, November the 11th. No idea. I've had a lot of suggestions. Diamond ring, diamond bracelet. 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What's the best anniversary gift that you've ever received? Let me know. Give me some ideas when I get my wife. 512-649-4013. 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
1: Toby Keith, Willie Nelson, beer for my horses. I've got a Toby bobblehead. I've got a Willie bobblehead. 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And yet, they're standing right on the same shelf along with my Nolan Ryan bobblehead and my George Strait bobblehead. 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
1: George Strait, Carried Away. Love that song, don't you? It sounds like it should be on a soundtrack, but that song is on a George Strait album called A Blue Clear Sky, which will be released for the first time on vinyl, and it's coming out during Record Store Day, which Record Store Day is always on Black Friday in November. So they're starting to release a lot of George Strait's albums on vinyl, which is great because I love vinyl. So that's, I'll be getting up early Record Store Day to get that George Strait exclusive release, I'm telling you.

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0: 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Melissa's a winner. What is she going to do with the money?
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1: 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Mom and dad are tossing and turning all over the place. It's not fair. Speaking on behalf of the dog.
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1: I call this the country version of the movie Weekend at Bernie's. If you know, you know. Here's Joe Diffie. Prop me up beside the jukebox.

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0: 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Santee Ward, our question of the day. What is something you do when no one else is around that you would not do with all your family and friends around? Amanda?
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0: 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Santee Ward, we are asking the question today, what's something you do when no one else is looking at you? 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
0: 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My husband taps me on the shoulder. I jump out of my skin. Or sometimes I punch him. And then, well, you know, you get startled. Then he tells me to tone it down.
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Kicks AM 1410. All right, it is not your imagination. Have you ever, like, gotten up, walked across a room and through a doorway to go do something else, and then you're like, oh, I forgot why I came in here? Well, researchers at Notre Dame actually conducted a study recently and found that subjects forgot more after walking through a doorway compared to moving the same distance across a room without walking through a doorway, suggesting that the doorway or the event boundary impedes one's ability to retrieve thoughts or decisions made in a different room. So, you see there, you're not losing it. It was the door's fault.

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2: Drinking things. If okay. It's like in a jug and it's in my fridge, I'm just going to drink straight out of it because I hate doing dishes. But if there are people around, obviously I will use a cup.
1: 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Well, that, you know, everybody's got to have some kind of standard, right?
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1: Big fake Gucci sunglasses.
0: Oh my gosh. Yes, I know exactly what you're looking like. 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Also, I don't even like those big sunglasses. Do you? I know.

0: 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You know, you could throw a pretty good party if you win $1,000. And we're going to give you another winning keyword coming up at 3. Byron's already a winner.
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1: All right, did you hear about Kelly Clarkson saying she got pretty womaned at a Brooklyn store recently? I mean, Angie Ward, you know what I mean by that? When somebody sizes you up, decides you can't afford anything, like Julia Roberts' character in the movie Pretty Woman, where she goes, big mistake, big, huge. You know what I'm talking about. All right, well, Kelly says she was in the store and she wanted to buy a one-of-a-kind singing and dancing bird. But the store says they use it in magic shows and it wasn't for sale. Kelly says she got snubbed and Pretty Woman. The store says it was just a misunderstanding. Kelly Clarkson is worth $60 million. So she clearly could afford the bird had it been for sale. The part that needs explaining, though, is what the heck does this bird do that Kelly Clarkson wanted it so bad?
2: This report is...
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1: 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I can't believe it.
0: Congrats.
1: This is crazy.
0: Uh-huh. We've got another keyword coming up at 4:00.

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0: 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Hello, it's Angie Ward. I got a question for you. What's something you would buy with $1,000 if you won?
1: All about the shoes.
0: Yeah.
1: If you get designer shoes, you look like money, you feel like money, you walk like money.
0: I'm going to give you a chance to win some money coming up at 4.
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down to Georgia. He was looking for a soul to steal. He was in a bind because he was way behind and he was willing to make a deal. When he came across this young man sawing on a fiddle and playing it hot, and the devil jumped up on a hickory stump and said, "Boy, let me tell you what. I guess you didn't know it, but I'm a fiddle player too. And if you'd care to take a dare, I'll make a bet with you. Now you play pretty good fiddle, boy, but give the devil his due. I bet a fiddle of gold against your soul, 'cause I think I'm better than you."

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Playing this one for Windsor. 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

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I'm Ian Tabord, and we just want to say thank you for listening today. 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

0: 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All right, I need you to hit the talkback mic if you're listening on the free iHeartRadio app. We're talking about things that make you look rich, but actually scream you're poor. Okay. What do you think, Erin?
1: Personally, I think fake designer bags scream poor, but I pretend I'm rich.
0: Right.
1: Because nothing says that more than, I can't afford an expensive designer bag, but look at this $30 one I got off of eBay.
0: Well, okay, I understand what you're saying there, but I will tell you, I'm a girl who's like, I buy fake designer bags, but not because I'm trying to trick people. It's because I like the way the designer bags look. But there's no way I'm going to spend thousands of dollars on a bag.
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0: 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So a new survey found 70% of Americans with hardwood floors prefer shoes off in the household, but only 44% of people actually will ask guests to remove their shoes. But Brianna, you said you have a house rule.
1: The rule is no shoes in the house ever, under no circumstances. I don't care. They have to come off before you come into my house.
0: I get that. I mean, I grew up in a barn, literally. You know, my parents were horse trainers. And it's funny. I kind of hate to admit this. When we were kids, we did not have the shoes off rule. And it wasn't until I got older that I told my mom, hey, this is not a good, we need to take our boots off, okay? We were walking through a barn, for gosh sakes.
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0: 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Mangie Ward, I think this is hilarious. New survey, 76% of Americans say they bought something used last year. 76, that's only 76% of you? 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I buy something used like every other day. I love Goodwill or any other kind of secondhand store. It is totally my jam. 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

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I'm Angie Ward, and we just want to say thank you for listening today. You have found the classics in Fort Collins on Kix AM 1410.

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0: AM 1410. All right, this may be my favorite weird research story of the week. Scientists conducted an experiment to see whether hugging someone increased your social connection. Participants agreed to take part and receive a hug, and then researchers measured their interest in looking at the other person's vacation pictures after the hug. The people who received hugs showed more interest than those not. You know what I want to know? Who the heck thought they wanted to waste their time on this silly experiment?
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KIIX Fort Collins. An iHeart Country station. Guaranteed human. KIIX AM 1410. Country's greatest hits.